something about you. 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Keep looking at me. You're scared now, right? 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It's just Justin.

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Got my feet on the ground.

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Yes, yes, it

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2: Hello party people, this is Captain Kim speaking. Welcome aboard Benga Airways. After takeoff, we'll pump up the sound system, 'cause we're going...